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3: 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I'm Delos Yonke. New guidance from the U.S. Centers for Disease Control and Prevention says to remove a tick as soon as possible. Previously, the CDC recommended removing a tick with tweezers or the proper tool. Now, a person should use their fingers if tweezers or a similar tool isn't available based on the updated guidance. Dr. Casey Kelly, medical director of Case Integrative Health in Chicago, told Farm Week, quote, "It's more important to get it off you than wait for the right tool," unquote. The new guidelines come with new information on the timing of attachment of ticks. For decades, the CDC and medical institutions believed a tick needs to be attached 24 to 48 hours to transmit pathogens, particularly Lyme disease. In studies with animals, the virus could be transmitted from a tick in 15 minutes. Black-legged ticks are established in most central and northern Illinois counties and are moving south. There are also virus concerns beyond Lyme disease, with numbers increasing in the United States up to about 60 per year. A link to an article from the CDC can be found from the article online at farmweeknow.com. In Washington, the new fiscal year has started, but without a new farm bill, farm aid, or permanent year-round E15 passage. RFD's Washington correspondent Matt Kay says there is a silver lining.
4: Fiscal 27 kicked off with improvements in reference prices and other gains short of a new farm bill. Senate Majority Leader John Thune during a weekly leadership press conference.
5: A lot of the essential aspects and components of the farm bill legislation were done last summer in the working families tax cuts. We addressed the safety net programs and commodity title conservation, disaster assistance.
4: Still outstanding, the rest of the farm bill.
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0: right. It is 5:44. You are tuned to the Morning Drive with John and Nancy. We got a little drama going on this morning.
1: What's going on?
0: Well, my wife saw a mouse in the kitchen.
1: Oh, I hate when that happens. Yeah. We were just talking about that with somebody else. They're starting to come in now.
0: Right. That's time of year.
1: It's the time of year.
0: That. Anyway, last night she saw a mouse in the kitchen.
1: Last night it was.
0: Yeah, somewhere in the kitchen. So she set a trap, and we have these live traps. They're just a...
1: Uh-oh, is it there this morning?
0: You know what I'm talking about. I just got a text. There's a mouse in the live trap, and she doesn't know how to get it out, and its tail is caught in it. So we're having a little drama.
1: So it's live, because it's alive still.
0: Yes, it's live. So we're going to work on that.
1: I feel bad for her, because I've been in this situation.
0: The whole thing, and I'm here, and she's there, and it's not... It's okay.
1: So can she let just... Take it outside?
0: Well, then it comes right back in, but I mean...
1: Well, where are you going to take it? The option is to kill it.
0: No.
1: And she's not going to kill it.
0: I take it to your house and I release it in your yard.
1: So...
0: That's what
1: I
0: do with them.
1: What I'm saying is...
0: I don't tell you this, but that's what I do with them. I take
1: them... So answer correctly.
0: What?
1: Is she just going to take it outside?
0: For this morning, we just have to get it outside.
1: Of course.
0: Yeah, that's correct. And then just leave it... You can just leave the trap outside. It doesn't matter. And wear gloves. And then I'll bring it to your house.
1: You'll probably
0: later.
1: Let it go, though.
0: It's fine. Yes. Yes. Anyway, we're doing
1: Sorry
0: this
1: Sorry to hear
0: right
1: that,
0: now.
1: Ian.
0: Yeah. All it's right. annoying. And so anyway, we got to get through this. I got to give her a call.
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0: Tell you what, I lost the windscreen to my microphone. I couldn't find it this morning. Finally tracked it down. I got that. Now I got to deal with the mouse.
1: It's fine. You'll
0: I'm
1: be
0: accomplishing
1: fine.
0: Things before 6. It's good. And you can accomplish things this morning by winning some stuff. 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
21: It's showtime.
0: Yeah, weekend starts here. So let's win stuff for the weekend. We've got a couple of more tickets to see the Rumors of Fleetwood Mac show at the Civic Center. That's going to be a good one.
1: And I think it's at
0: 100 bucks
1: to the Burger Barge. Yeah,
0: right.
1: If you can answer today's question impossible, you play that at 7:10.
0: Good. Start the week end a winner. Loving it. All right. I got to go deal with this mouse. But first, some crows on the drive.

0: best lover boy and loving every minute of it. Welcome to the Morning Drive. It's 5:57. I'm John Riley. Nancy Flagg is here. Here's the mouse update. The mouse has been caught. So my wife texted me last night. I was already asleep, but she texted me and said, I saw a mouse in the kitchen last night. So she set a trap for it. And then I checked the trap this morning, and
1: I checked it this morning,
0: and there wasn't anything in it.
1: Oh,
0: yet. So
1: okay.
0: It happened. The mouse came into the, got caught in the trap after I left this morning.
1: Yeah, okay.
0: Anyway, so she texted me this morning. She goes, "Mouse is in the trap. It's a live trap." See, this is where my wife and I are different. I just set the old fashioned mouse trap.
1: Yeah.
0: That just kills them. She doesn't like that.
1: Oh
0: she,
1: no, I agree with Ann.
0: Okay, I'll give it a little hug.
1: Well,
0: but anyway, so she likes the live traps, which is fine, you know, and so anyway, but the mouse got caught in it. So I'm like, okay, she texted me this morning, says, caught the mouse, what do I do? Because she wasn't really sure how to open the trap or what she was supposed to do with it. So I called her, but she figured it all out before I ever called her. She's like, I got it taken care of. Took it outside, let it go. We're good.
1: Nice. Like, and way to handle it this morning.
0: The way I always look at that, though, is if you take them outside and you let it go, it's going to come back in. I'd say, I know. Maybe they're not that smart, but it's getting colder, and they're like trying to.
1: I mean, the fact is, if that one isn't gonna, there's going to be another one.
0: I suppose, reset another trip. Let's see, what else did I solve?
1: Just something we have to deal with.
0: That's one problem. I didn't solve that one. My wife solved that one all by herself. I lost the windscreen to my microphone. I couldn't find it. I was like, I carry it in here every single morning of my life, and now I can't find it. And then it was on the floor. I dropped it. I found it. Done. And then Nancy was complaining because the air conditioning was blowing on her and she couldn't deal with that. So I had to readjust the fan. Got that set up. Is everybody happy?
1: You're just very productive so far this morning.
0: Everybody happy.
1: 6 a.m. I have no issues over here.
0: Even the mouse is happy. He's still alive. It's all working. The stats, heating, cooling, and appliance forecast. Sunshine at 67 today. Pretty nice tonight, down to 46, and then sunshine again tomorrow on a high of 70. That's going to be really nice for the walk to end Alzheimer's tomorrow morning.
1: We're going to be down on the riverfront at the Gateway Building, starting things out in the morning.
0: Come on down and walk with us. You know, it's free to come down and walk. It's a lot of, the event is mostly about information, solidarity, you know, just to say, hey, this is a problem we need to solve in our lifetime. Of course, donations.
1: It's actually free.
0: Yeah.
1: You don't have to donate, but we'd love for you to donate, but come on down. Gates open at 8:30, ceremony at 9:30 with a walk immediately after.
0: Yeah, and the kids come down. There's stuff for kids to do, all sorts of stuff. Anyway, the walk to end Alzheimer's from the Alzheimer's Association, and we're going to be kind of hanging out there, too. We'd love for you to come and visit.
1: Governor J.B. Pritzker met with NFL Commissioner Roger Goodell and other state leaders Thursday as efforts continue to keep the Chicago Bears in Illinois. Pritzker's office described the meeting as productive and said discussions focused on keeping the team in Illinois while protecting taxpayers. Rivian is being honored with the Innovator of the Year Award by the Illinois Economic Development Corporation. The company is being honored for its commitment to the state as the company continues to expand its production of the R2 SUV. And September 2026 was officially the hottest September ever recorded in the contiguous United States. The average temp soared about 3.5 degrees Fahrenheit above the norm. What's behind the heat? High humidity levels kept overnight lows high, contributing to an average overnight temp that was almost 5 degrees above normal. And then daytime highs weren't quite as extreme, but were still 2.3 degrees above average. The heat wave also being further fueled by a strong El Nino.
0: Well, why are the mice trying to get in the house then? It's nice outside. It's not cold yet.
1: Let's check traffic. Here's Ken Zerski.
2: It's a good start, and with better weather, we'll see more roadwork activity today. Will that include the westbound 74 bridge inspections? That's been in a rain delay and would likely pick up with traffic affected westbound on the East Peoria side. The work is scheduled through Friday of next week. Save more at Hy-Vee today through Sunday. 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
0: All right, it was Cleveland over Pittsburgh last night in the NFL, 27-24. Jets are playing the Bears at Soldier Field at noon on Sunday, just to set your NFL schedule for the weekend. And the White Sox start their playoff run against Cleveland. 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

0: Joe Walsh here on The Morning Drive. I'm John. It's Nance at 612.
1: Good morning. It's the Stats Heating, Cooling, and Appliance Forecast. We're going to see sunshine today, high around 70. And then tomorrow looks beautiful, too. Sunny and 70. It's 57 downtown.

0: the man's name.
1: That's whose name?
0: Yes.
1: Well, go ahead and tell me.
0: Who?
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3: All right, it is the Fist Bump Friday edition of the Who Are You game. We will play the voice of a famous person. You tell us who it is, and we got one more pair of tickets to see the Rumors of Fleetwood Mac show, which will be at the Prairie Home Alliance Theater at the Peoria Civic Center in October, or October 13th. I guess we were in October already, aren't we?
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3: All right, well, you are playing the Who Are You game. And the way we do that is we play the voice of a famous individual, kind of like this.
5: A long, long time ago.
3: That's all you get. I think that's all you need, isn't
4: it?
3: And then we ask politely for you to tell us who that is. Who's this?
14: This is Vivian.
3: Vivian, who's that famous guy?
14: Don McLean.
3: He turns 81 years old today.
4: Does he?
3: And he's still out there singing American Pie.
4: Love it.
3: Isn't that cool?
14: Yeah.
3: You're going to love this. It's a couple of tickets to see Rumors of Fleetwood Mac. It's a great show at the Civic Center coming up. Enjoy.
14: Okay, thanks.
3: You're most welcome, and I would be really dumb to not play.
4: I was so hoping you were going to play
3: this song right now. Happy birthday, Don McLean, 81 years young today.
5: Uh-huh.

0: like starting out Friday playing American Pie.
1: Me
0: by
1: too.
0: Birthday boy.
1: Good.
0: Birthday boy Don McLean. He turns 81 years old today. I saw Don McLean play live quite a while ago. And I mean, it's many years ago, but anyway, he was playing. It was just him and a guitar. He didn't have a band with him. It was just an acoustic show. And at one point in time, he stopped and he goes, "I'd like to introduce the band." And he goes, "This is my left hand. This is my right hand." Well done, Don McLean. All right, so it is 6:25. My name is John Riley. This is Nancy Flagg right here. And we're getting ready to cruise into the weekend with you with the Stats Heating, Cooling, and Appliance Forecast looking pretty good. 67 and sunny today, 70 and sunny tomorrow. So that's some pretty good news as far as the weather goes. 57 is where we are downtown. We'll play Question Impossible just after 7 o'clock this morning. Got a $100 gift card today to the Burger Barts. That would be a nice way to head into the weekend as well.
1: All right, so a near record strong Super El Nino is intensifying in the Pacific, threatening coffee, chocolate, and palm oil production, and potentially pushing food prices even higher. It comes as global food costs are already under pressure from geopolitical tensions, trade barriers, and rising fuel and fertilizer prices. El Nino can bring drought to major growing regions and flooding to others, disrupting harvest and creating even more challenging conditions for farmers.
0: A good name for a superhero, though, wouldn't it?
1: What's that?
0: Super El Nino.
1: The Super El Nino.
0: Yeah.
1: Governor J.B. Pritzker met with NFL Commissioner Roger Goodell and other Illinois leaders Thursday as discussions continue over keeping the Chicago Bears in Illinois with a focus on also protecting taxpayers. The meeting comes as the Bears continue evaluating stadium options in Illinois and Northwest Indiana, but no agreement or specific proposal was announced. The Bears cannot move to Indiana.
0: I just don't understand any of it. I don't. It's and I don't.
1: Make
0: I know
1: it
0: I'm
1: happen.
0: I know I'm a simpleton. Whatever. But the Bears, the Chicago Bears, are there is no bigger football brand. Maybe the Cowboys.
1: Yeah.
0: I mean, it's Chicago. The Chicago Bears at Soldier Field. That is a huge. Yeah. It's a brand. I don't
1: work
0: understand.
1: It out, people.
0: I don't understand why you can't make money with
1: Jeez.
0: It.
1: And this is very alarming. Especially for cat owners, and you're a cat owner.
0: I am.
1: Many types of cat food contain lead, arsenic, mercury, as well as toxic chemicals from plastics and fertilizers. That is according to a new investigation. Those contaminants have been linked to a range of health problems in cats, including kidney and bone damage and neurological effects. To reduce exposure, experts recommend varying proteins, especially for seafood-loving cats, and choosing wet food over dry. Do you guys do the dry or the wet?
0: We only do wet food, and it's prescription cat food, and it costs a fortune because she's 17 years old.
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0: You know, I think we're safe.
1: All right, let's check traffic. Here's Ken Zersky.
2: An accident in East Peoria, Maine, and Washington. Looks like southbound Main Street traffic affected. Might be blocked. May just be the left lane blocked. Traffic getting through cautiously. Might be an area to avoid. Again, an accident, Maine and Washington in East Peoria. 272-1813 is the OSF Medical Group Traffic Spotter Hotline. 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
0: Start with the NFL. The Browns get the win last night over the Steelers, 27-24 on Sunday. The Bears at least will be playing in Chicago this weekend at Soldier Field.
1: Yep.
0: They'll be playing the Jets at noon,
1: okay,
0: just to let you know. And over on the baseball side of things, the White Sox start their playoff run against Cleveland Saturday. That will be a noon first pitch.
1: Sunny and 67 today, sunny and 70 tomorrow. It's 57 downtown.
0: So name your car day. Do you name your car? Does your car have a name?
1: We used to name cars, but I haven't named my car in a while.
0: You don't remember any of your car names from the past, or no?
1: I can't. I'm
0: really?
1: Getting, what is going wrong with my brain? I cannot remember the names of our cars.
0: Okay.
1: Like, I should text Bruce. I don't know.
0: Oh, yes, please do. I think that's the text he needs to get at 6:30 in the morning. Hey, you know what? He knows who you are. What did you name your car? What's your car's name? I mean, do you personify it and give it a name? If you do, we're going to find out what it is next.
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0: All right, you are tuned to The Morning Drive with John and Nancy at 6:30. You know, some people name their cars. They just always do. My oldest daughter, it's not the car she's driving now, but the one she had before, she kept referring to the car as Ed. Well, Ed's parked out front, and this out of the, I'm like, who's Ed? You know, is Ed? Yeah. Is that someone in the car?
1: And Ed's a real person, name, so it should be confusing.
0: And she says, no, Ed's my car. And I'm like, why did you name your car Ed? And she goes, because that's his name.
1: Is this Kate?
0: Yes.
1: That's Kate.
0: I'm like, okay.
1: That's a Kate thing. Oh, that's funny.
0: My other daughter, she calls her car Nightwing. I guess just because it's black. But okay. She calls it Nightwing. She wants to be a superhero.
1: What do you call your car?
0: I don't really name it anything specific, but I talk to it like a pet. Come on, sweetie. You can do it. You know, who's a good girl?
1: Let's go.
0: All that kind of stuff. I mean, that's how I talk to the car, but it doesn't really have a name.
1: When the kids were younger, we did to make it like more fun.
0: Yeah, sure.
1: But I forgot.
0: Calvin says his car's name is Old Hopalong, and his truck is named Guzzler because it only gets about 11 miles per gallon.
1: Oh, my gosh. Those big trucks. I borrowed a truck from a friend of mine one time, and I filled up the tank, and I was like, oh, my gosh. This truck barely gets any gallons per miles per gallon.
0: That's why you name it Guzzler. And then Gina is she loves to name cars, I think, because these are the names of all of her cars.
1: Oh, she's named them all.
0: Over the years. Ferris Bueller, Meredith the minivan, Big Bertha, Trevor the Trailblazer, Edward the Escape, and Derek the Durango.
1: All right.
0: How about that?
1: Some alliteration there. Right.
0: What's your car's name? Give us a ring or toss it up on Facebook and we'll make it famous. Oh, Mark is on his third White Lightning. I like it.
10: Hey, kid,

0: are tuned to The Morning Drive with John and Nancy. Thank you for being here at 6:37, cruising into the weekend, getting ready, liking it. It is National Name Your Car Day. Some people name, a lot of people name their car.
1: Oh, yeah. It's a thing.
0: Edgar gave his car a name. It's Christine, which is kind of scary because that was the killer car, wasn't it, in the Stephen King book? That's
1: yeah,
0: a little scary.
1: It was.
0: I don't know that I would name it that. Bradley calls his car, it looks to be a Mitsubishi, Ella. Nice to see Ella. You know, this is nice. People are posting pictures of their cars on our Facebook page.
1: I like pictures.
0: So we can put a name to a face, right? Jeff has a truck named Big Blue, and Debbie has Mavis the Maverick. I like it. I like Mavis the Maverick. Artie has two, Gray Ghost and Hot Rod. And Tina has a car, looks to be a Mustang, named Maggie. Maggie the Mustang. A lot of alliteration going on with car names,
1: yeah,
0: right?
1: Yeah, yeah, yeah. We are getting a ton of people. I do love all the pictures, too.
0: Monica has a white Nissan named Betty. Betty White. Get it? Get it?
1: Betty White.
0: Mm-hmm. Masters has a car named Rocket because it flies. And Robert says he never really named it, but I had an old Chevy truck that refused to start whenever it was cold out, so he called it Mother Trucker a lot. I understand. I understand. There's a lot of alliteration going on. There's actually five names specifically that most Americans name their cars. We'll have those coming up. See if you fit into that bracket. In the meantime, Dire Straits on the drive.

0: Mark Knopfler and Dire Straits here on the Morning Drive with John and Nancy. Betty renamed her car, actually. We're talking about what you call it. It's Name Your Car Day. Christine, she had a car called Blue Betty. But she says, now my son inherited it, so it's the Blue Beast.
1: I saw that.
0: See what I mean? You got to change the name. Jack
1: because
0: has,
1: it's personality-wise. It's right. Your personality, that's but right. If you pass on the car, you know, it's their that's personality. Right.
0: Jack has Rust Bucket Ram.
1: Yeah.
0: And then Danny says his girlfriend calls his car the Beacon of Gondor.
1: What does that mean?
0: I don't know, but kind of a lime green sort of looking thing.
1: The Beacon of Gondor. I got to Google that. What does that mean?
0: I don't know. That's a great name for a car.
1: All right.
0: 6:43. We'll tell you what the most popular car names in America are here in just a second. But first, ladies and gentlemen, the Beacon of Gondor.
1: 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Today, we're going to see sunny skies, a high of 67, sunny and 70. Tomorrow, it's 57 downtown. 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
0: All right, so it's Friday, so we'll start our flashback weekend tonight at 5 o'clock, and we're going to feature Billy Joel this weekend. So that'll be, you know, how do you go wrong there? All kinds of Billy Joel, from Piano Man to Uptown Girl to everything else that made Billy Joel a musical legend. And that's all weekend long, starting at 5 o'clock tonight here on 93.3 The Drive. All right, so what are the top five names that we name our cars? We'll tell you next.
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0: 6:45, National Name Your Car Day. Some people do, some people don't. Like I said, I don't name my cars. I just talk to them like they're a pet, though. Who's a good girl? Come on, you can do it, sweetie. Come on, pumpkin. You can start. That's kind of how I talk to my car. It's so weird. But anyway, these are the top five names that we like to name our cars as Americans. Oddly enough, the Beacon of Gondor is not in the top
1: no,
0: five.
1: No, I didn't
0: weird.
1: Think so.
0: But coming in at number five is the Beast.
1: Lots oh, is it the Beast?
0: Yeah,
1: okay.
0: Lots of people call their car the Beast. I'm going to get the Beast out and hit the road. I like it. Number four is Bertha. People like to name their car Bertha, apparently. And why not?
1: Is Betty on there, too? Because I feel like Betty is a name that people name their car.
0: Well, it's not Betty. Number one name that we call our car is Betsy. Betsy.
1: Really?
0: Yeah.
1: Betsy.
0: Betsy. Yeah, that's number one. And then Ruby, because that's probably a red,
1: Ruby red yeah.
0: car, right? And rounding out the top five is Speedy.
1: Okay.
0: Which is sometimes ironic because the car's not speeding.
1: Right.
0: That's all right. All right, well, keep sharing your car pics on the Facebook page. I'm loving it. Like the names, too. And here's Billy Idol on the drive.

0: Just between you and me is April Wine, and it's sounding fine here on The Morning Drive. It's 6:55. I'm John Riley. Nancy Flagg is right there.
1: Hello.
0: And here's the Stats Heating, Cooling, and Appliance forecast, which I think you'll like. Sunny and 67 today, sunny and 70 tomorrow. That's just going to be a perfect day for the walk to end Alzheimer's that we're doing with the Alzheimer's Association of Illinois tomorrow.
1: Taking place downtown tomorrow at the Gateway Building. That's where we start. Things kind of kick off at 8:30 as far as gates opening, 9:30 a ceremony. The walk follows. Just a beautiful day.
0: And it's two things. Obviously, it's a fundraiser to raise money. So come on down, donate some money, or maybe get a team put together, or however you want to donate money.
1: You can still do it.
0: It's a free event, but it's always nice to have the donations, obviously. And then it's a little bit about education. There'll be a couple of people talking about Alzheimer's. It's so Alzheimer's. It affects my family, affects Nancy's family, and on yours too. If you're listening, probably. And it's like, what do you do? What is it? It's so difficult. And there are a lot of people working really hard on it. And the walk is just one way to put the spotlight on it, so people stay focused on getting rid of it in our lifetime. Wouldn't that be cool? And then the other part of it is just solidarity. People go down and walk in honor of somebody. You know what I mean? We all get together and share our experience, and that's really what it's all about. It's good energy.
1: So we'll see you there tomorrow.
0: Yeah, tomorrow morning.
1: Absolutely.
0: For the walk to end Alzheimer's.
1: The U.S. military is dispatching roughly 9,000 troops aboard a group of ships in the Middle East. The bolstering of the American military presence comes as President Trump warned anew that new strikes against Iran could be on the horizon. Rivian is being honored with the Innovator of the Year Award by the Illinois Economic Development Corporation, the company being honored for its commitment to the state of Illinois as the company continues to expand its production of the R2 SUV. And while your kids love being on computers and iPads, getting them to pick up a pencil has big benefits. Brain activity differs when one writes by hand instead of typing, and this does go for both adults and kids. Researchers show that brain waves were found to be significantly more active in participants when writing by hand. As a result, when we do so, we both learn better and remember better. Now with traffic, here's Ken Zersky.
2: It's all cleared up. An accident in East Peoria, Maine and Washington. We are expecting more road work activity today. And that westbound 474 traffic is going to build approaching Route 6. The closure of the Route 6 and I-74 ramps have not been rescheduled, so they remain open. We've already gotten a traffic spotter called. There's a road crew back on I-155 near Morton, southbound south of Broadway, blocking a lane. Doesn't matter what day or time, 24/7, Oberlander Electric will be there for you when you're in need. 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I'm Ken Zersky, UfferingAutoGroup.com, Traffic 1.
0: Thursday Night Football went to Cleveland over Pittsburgh, 27-24. Bears play the Jets at Soldier Field at noon on Sunday. And the White Sox start their playoff run today. They are playing in Cleveland, and that is a nooner on Saturday.
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1: 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We are going to see some sunshine later today. A high around 67. Tomorrow, sunny and 70. 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
2: Your mission, should you choose to accept it, is to answer today's question impossible.
0: All right, let's play us some question impossible this morning. So yesterday we did not get a winner, so the gift card got bumped up to $100 at the Burger Barge, which is a fine how do you do when you pop in there with $100. That works. And if you would like to win it, you have to answer today's question impossible, which is right here.
1: Alaskans per capita do this more than anyone in any other state.
0: Freeze.
1: Incorrect, sir. Incorrect.
0: Shiver.
1: But you could try again.
0: Shiver. All right. Alaskans do this more than any other people in any other state. What are they doing? 685-9393. We'll have your answers next.
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0: It is 7:12, and we're cruising with Question Impossible this morning here on the drive. So, let's see if we can give away this $100 gift card to the Burger Barge. Who's this?
11: Hey, this is Lance.
0: All right, Lance, here's your question this morning.
1: Alaskans per capita do this more than anyone in any other state.
11: Drink alcohol.
0: There's nothing else to do up there. It is not drink alcohol. I think maybe Wisconsin wins that one, no. I think, from what I remember. But anyway, it's not a bad guess. Thanks for trying.
11: Thanks, guys.
1: Bye-bye.
0: 93.3 The Drive. Good morning. Who's this?
12: Good morning. This is Darren.
0: Come on, Darren. Let's get you a win now. You're due. What do you think the answer is this morning?
12: What do you call it? Fishing and whaling.
0: Fishing and whaling is interesting. That is not it, but that's that makes sense because they do that a lot up there. But thank you for calling. 93.3 The Drive. Good morning. Who's this?
13: This is James.
0: All right, James. Here's your question.
1: Alaskans per capita do this more than anyone in any other state.
13: I'm going to guess fish.
0: Fish is a good guess. That's not it, But that's a solid wrong answer. Thanks for calling, James.
13: Bye.
0: All right. And we're off. 685-9393. That's area code 309, by the way, if you're just kind of cruising through the area. 685-9393. Toto for you now on the drive.

0: But that makes sense because there's a lot of, you got to get from here to there. Thank you for trying, though.
1: Thank you.
0: Uh-huh.
2: You have to fly those seaplanes in Alaska, right, with the big pontoons on. 685-9393. What do you think the answer is? There's Foreigner on the drive.

0: second first time as Foreigner. And that first Foreigner album changed the game for a while, didn't it? Wow, that was such a huge record. Every song, I mean, all summer. It was like, okay, hey, everybody, we got a new band. It was good stuff. Still is. 722, welcome to the Morning Drive with John and Nancy. The Stats Heating, Cooling, and Appliance forecast, pretty nice. Nice fall weekend coming up. 67 today and sunshine, sunny and 70 tomorrow. And we're at about 56 in downtown Peoria. If we do not get a winner today for Question Impossible, we'll have a $150 gift card for you on Monday when we play. Still have time to get to that. What else is on the show this morning?
1: Governor J.B. Pritzker met with the NFL Commissioner Roger Goodell and other state leaders Thursday as efforts continue to keep the Chicago Bears in Illinois. Pritzker's office described the meeting as productive and said discussions focused on keeping the team in Illinois while protecting taxpayers. Rivian is being honored with the Innovator of the Year Award by the Illinois Economic Development Corporation, the company being honored for its commitment to the state as the company continues to expand its production of the R2 SUV. Lindsay Clancy's motion to dismiss her murder case was denied by a judge following a trial that resulted in a hung jury. Clancy's attorney argued the prosecution lacked evidence to prove

0: She killed her three children, but the judge determined there was enough evidence for a rational jury to consider the murder charges. The first trial ended in a mistrial due to a jury deadlock. Clancy's defense now claims there isn't enough evidence to prove she committed the murders. Now with traffic, here's Ken Zerske.
1: It's all cleared up. An accident in East Peoria at Main and Washington. We are expecting more road work activity today. And that westbound 474 traffic is going to build approaching Route 6. The closure of the Route 6 and I-74 ramps have not been rescheduled, so they remain open. We've already gotten a traffic spotter called. There's a road crew back on I-155 near Morton, southbound south of Broadway, blocking a lane. Doesn't matter what day or time, 24-7, Oberlander Electric will be there for you when you're in need. 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I'm Ken Zerske, UfferingAutoGroup.com, Traffic 1.
2: Thursday night football went to the Browns over the Steelers 27-24. The Bears, who are still playing at Soldier Field, at least for the time being, will be playing there on Sunday against the Jets. That's a noon kickoff in Chicago, and the White Sox start their playoff hopes against Cleveland. That is a nooner in Cleveland on Saturday for Game 1.
0: 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We are going to see sunny skies eventually today, a high near 67, sunny and 70 tomorrow. It's 57 downtown. Our question, impossible. Alaskans per capita do this more than anyone in any other state.
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2: It's 727, and you're tuned to The Morning Drive with John and Nancy. Thank goodness you're here, because we're playing Question Impossible, and you could win this $100 gift card to the Burger Barch. We'll see. Okay, so here's the question this morning.
0: Alaskans per capita do this more than anyone in any other state.
2: Where are those big furry parkas?
0: And
2: oh, man.
0: Sorry, sir.
2: Thought I had that one. But let's see if you have it. Who's this?
8: Lucas.
2: All right, Lucas. Wrap this up. What's the answer?
8: Is it walking to work?
2: Walking to work!
0: Good job! You found it!
2: Luke! Nancy has a son named Lucas. That's not you, is it?
0: No.
2: Probably not. So anyway, they walk to work more than anybody. I don't know why that is. They probably live close to work, I guess.
0: Yeah.
2: Out there in the middle of nowhere. But you win, man. We've got a $100 gift card for you to walk over to the Burger Barge and enjoy, okay?
8: Awesome.
2: That's how you do it. And we'll have another round of Question Impossible coming up on Monday for a $50 gift card at 7:10. Put Lucas up there on the QI Rewind at 933thedrive.com. And thank you for playing.

0: to see you. It's 7:41.
1: There's the sun.
0: There
1: it's coming
0: it
1: out. 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Will gradually become sunny throughout the day. Today, high of 67, sunny and 70. Tomorrow, it's 57 downtown. 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
0: 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So as you can imagine, it is not cheap to get Tom Cruise to act in your film. It costs a little bit of money.
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0: 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Because it's Tom Cruise. Well... We'll see on The Buzz next.
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10: What's the buzz? Tell me what's happening. What's the buzz? Tell me what's happening.
0: All right, let's get into the buzz. The buzz is what's hot. It's what's not. It's what America's buzzing about.
1: This is kind of amazing. So Apple Corps, the multimedia company that was established by members of the Beatles, posted income of about $58 million in the 11 months ending in December of 2025. That is up from $42 million in the 12 months ending in January of 2025. The company, which was set up in 1967 to basically exploit the audio, visual, and other royalty income related to the Beatles.
0: They had a little stuff to sell.
1: Yeah. Well, it basically will... the band members are still earning the money.
0: Correct.
1: As well as their heirs decades after they split up.
0: Yeah, if you can't
1: and
0: market
1: it'll keep earning that money. I just find that to be amazing.
0: If you can't market the Beatles, you can't market. I'm just telling
1: and
0: you
1: and a quartet of films about the band are in production and slated for release in April of 2028.
0: So how do you ensure, if you're making a motion picture, how do you ensure that it's a hit movie before you ever even show it to anybody?
1: Yeah, you find a big star, right?
0: Yes, you do. And the biggest star is Tom Cruise, of course, so... The producers of Digger went to Mr. Cruz and hired him to be Digger in the new film that opens this weekend with that name.
1: Which, you know,
0: it.
1: Pretty much when you watch a Tom Cruise film, I mean, it's always entertaining. It's,
0: sure.
1: It's always action-packed. It's,
0: that's right.
1: They're usually pretty good.
0: I'm not passing any judgment on it because I have not seen it. However, people who are associated with the film are kind of afraid that they may whiff on this one at the box office. Advanced reviews are not stellar. And
1: you looked on Rotten Tomatoes, right? The tomato meter, which is like the critics, was like 54%.
0: Yeah, something like that.
1: And then the popcorn meter, which is the people who've actually seen it, is like 64%, something like that.
0: Those are what would be called lukewarm. Now, the thing is, Warner Brothers reportedly, before marketing, spent $180 million on Digger.
1: Yeah.
0: That's a lot of cash.
1: Yeah, that is.
0: And I don't know if most of that goes to Tom Cruise or not, but this is, I'm just going to read one review of it and we'll see. So this is from a guy who apparently saw the film. And here's his review of Digger. His name is Kyle, and he says, "Bold, original, and necessary are three adjectives that don't come to mind regarding Digger." Tom Cruise would probably argue with him, but we'll see.
1: If you don't want to watch that one, Verity is also out. That's a Colleen Hoover book that's out in movies.

0: Barracuda is heart. Anna Nancy Wilson wrote that one about the music industry, the people in the music industry that are like barracudas coming to bite you. It's a weird business. We learned cool stuff about the songs we love like that on the School of Rock, which we'll do at 8:30 this morning. Very interesting. Nancy brought a School of Rock story to work today. I'm like, what? So we're going to be learning from Professor Flagg at the School of Rock this morning. She's like an adjunct professor.
1: No, I might just
0: from another campus.
1: I'm going to tell the story.
0: Yes, absolutely. I won't tell it half as well as you will. I guarantee you. It's a very interesting story, by the way, too. Made me go, what?
1: Okay.
0: Stats, heating, cooling, and appliance forecast. Sunny already. It's just a lovely start to this day, and it's going to get better. All sun today, nothing but sunshine, 67.
1: Beautiful.
0: And another sunny one tomorrow, high of 70, just right. And we are at 58 in downtown Peoria, rolling up just after 8 o'clock. I got this Dear Nancy letter. I don't know. It's just going to make Dear Nancy angry, I think, this letter.
1: Why are you saying that?
0: I just feel like you're going to be, it's just going to set you off.
1: You shouldn't even actually set the precedent like that. Does it matter if I get angry?
0: No, I just fear like, I read this letter
1: don't
0: and I go,
1: say
0: oh,
1: you
0: this
1: fear.
0: Is perfect.
1: You do not fear me. Believe me, he does not fear me.
0: So wrong. Anyway, I'm going to read it at 8:10 and we'll Dear Nancy's reaction to it. And I will be far on the other side of the room.
1: Oh my gosh. Stop it right now.
0: It'll be a 10.
1: Or I am going to get angry
0: at
1: you.
0: Open
1: 8:10. A near record strong super El Nino is intensifying in the Pacific, threatening coffee, chocolate, and palm oil production, and potentially pushing food prices even higher. Comes as global food costs are already under pressure from geopolitical tensions, trade barriers, and rising fuel and fertilizer prices. El Nino can bring drought to major growing regions and flooding to others, disrupting harvests and creating even more challenging conditions for farmers. Governor J.B. Pritzker met with NFL Commissioner Roger Goodell and other Illinois leaders Thursday as discussions continue over keeping the Chicago Bears in Illinois with a focus on protecting taxpayers. The meeting comes as the Bears continue evaluating stadium options in Illinois and Northwest Indiana. Many types of cat food contain lead, arsenic, mercury, as well as toxic chemicals from plastics and fertilizers. That's according to a new investigation. Those contaminants have been linked to a range of health problems, including kidney and bone damage and neurological effects. To reduce exposure, experts recommend varying proteins and choosing wet food over dry. Now with traffic, here's Ken Zersky.
2: Roker's back on Route 26, and that's the resurfacing work. They haven't been out there for a couple of days due to the rain, but they're out there in a big way today, so watch for delays. And that's just north of Route 116. Will we see the bridge inspections back? Likely. Lane closures could go up westbound or eastbound approaching the Murray Baker Bridge. They last left off heading westbound, affecting traffic on the East Peoria side. Westbound 474 from Farmington Road up to Route 6. 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
0: Cleveland gets the win over Pittsburgh on Thursday Night Football, 27-24. Or if you'd like to see the Bears still play at Soldier Field, you can this weekend if you want to, before they go somewhere else or whatever. They're playing the Jets at noon at Soldier Field on Sunday. And the White Sox are starting their playoff run against Cleveland. They play in Cleveland at noon on Saturday for Game 1.
1: 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Sunny today, high of 67. Sunny and 70 tomorrow. It's 57 downtown.
3: John, Nancy, the morning drive.
0: All right, starting tomorrow is the Prairie Home Alliance open house. 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
0: I don't know. I think this letter might make Dear Nancy angry, but we'll see. The last thing the person in this letter says is, am I completely crazy? So we're going to find out. Dear Nancy will counsel this person.
1: All right,
0: at
1: 8:10.
0: Then on the School of Rock this morning, Nancy returns. Professor Flagg in the house to give us a School of Rock story this morning at 8:30.
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0: dust in the wind is Kansas. And it's 8:10, and you're tuned to The Morning Drive with John and Nancy, and it's Fist Bump Friday. What are you fist bumping this weekend?
1: Oh, yeah. Well, see, we got some stuff going on in my house. We're getting some renovations done on our floors.
0: Okay.
1: So it's very unsettling right now because I won't be able to be on the floors.
0: Oh, because they're still working on it.
1: Because they're still all day today and all day tomorrow.
0: Oh.
1: And I have to figure out what to do with the dogs.
0: So are you refinishing the floors?
1: We got the floors sanded and we're refinishing. And once they're refinishing down, you can't be on it for like 4 hours.
0: Right.
1: So I have to figure out, and Bruce is not around this weekend, so I have to.
0: Perfect. It's all on you. Cool.
1: So I don't know what's going on. And then, of course, we have the walk tomorrow for the walk to end Alzheimer's down the riverfront.
0: Fist bump, and we're doing that. Come on down, starting at 8:30, and then 9:30 is the ceremony, and then we walk. All walk together.
1: Yeah, it's going to be a beautiful morning.
0: I'm going to win it, so I'm going to win the walk for sure this year. No, it's not competitive, of course, but it's just
1: John will make it competitive.
0: It's to put the spotlight on Alzheimer's research and fundraising and all that stuff.
1: It's coming together.
0: It's a lot of solidarity tomorrow morning. It's the biggest event of its kind.
1: And it's free. Yes.
0: It's free, yeah.
1: Donate if you can. They're almost to their goal. I was just checking their page. Like, they're almost reaching
0: their
1: goal.
0: Let's get them over the
1: goal. So if you can just give what you can give, that's awesome. But if you can't give this year, just come down and join us.
0: Come on down and let's make a day of it. The very first house I ever bought, my wife, the first thing she says is, "We got to refinish the floors." That was the first thing she said.
1: It's a big job.
0: So it was like red carpet, and you'd tear the carpet up and then pull all the carpet tacks out of the floor. Mm-hmm. They were lovely floors and everything.
1: It's a lot of work.
0: It's a lot of work. So I went. I had to get a stripper, you know, like a big, they have these giant sanders, right? Belt sanders, giant. They're huge. And I'd never used one before. You know what I mean? I'm like, okay, honey, I'll give it the old college try. I got it. Not a problem. And so I go to the rental place to get this giant belt sander thing. And I said, do you have any advice? You know what I mean? Because this was before videos and YouTube and all that stuff. Because do you have any advice on, you know, this? And he says, as God is my witness, he goes, oh, start in a closet.
1: Because you're probably going to mess something up.
0: Funny. Kid, you're probably going to end up in the basement.
1: Oh, my gosh.
0: I took his advice. I think we did a good job. But
1: at least you rented the big sander. So we had a bedroom at our old house, and Bruce actually got on his hands and knees and did it with a hand sander.
0: God love him.
1: It took him so long.
0: This is why you've never refinished
1: That's why we hire the pros.
0: That's why we hire pros now. I love it.
1: The Stats Heating, Cooling, and Appliance Forecast. Sunny today, a high near 67, sunny and 70 tomorrow. 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
0: All right, I'm a little scared to read this advice letter to Dear Nancy, but I'm going to do it anyway.
1: Okay, now just...
0: Next, I got to go find my helmet.
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0: No question is too big, or too small, or too silly to irritate dear Nancy.
1: The way you just portray me, that I'm just some angry...
0: Well,
1: gonna
0: just
1: come at you with my answer.
0: I'm like, I'll read your letter to her, but I don't know how she's going to react to this. We'll see. Dear Nancy, I recently ran into an old friend, quote unquote, from 30 years ago. There's a history there. It was kind of a romantic thing, and it didn't end well. Basically, zero closure. I got ghosted.
1: Uh-oh.
0: I have no idea why, but certain parts of that situation have lived rent-free in my head ever since then. So here's why I need you. I really want to ask this person for 5 minutes of their time to explain their thought process from back then and what happened, if they can. No. I want closure. Am I crazy? Signed, rent-free and confused.
1: Him ghosting you was closure. It really was. He's done what he did, and now you have to let him, like my whole let him theory, and then move on. You having a final conversation with this person is not going to bring really any closure, because he's not going to say what you want him to say, which is...
0: he was wrong.
1: Yeah, or just like, I shouldn't have left, or I that kind of thing. So the many years behind you and his ghosting, that is your closure. You just have to... you got to let it out of your brain.
0: That's actually sound advice. It's okay to have...
1: I know it's easier said than done.
0: It's okay to have the story not have a happy ending, right? Is that what you're saying?
1: Right, but ultimately, you're not going to get the closure you want by having a final conversation with this person.
0: Very nice. Have him call Dear Nancy.
1: I'll settle him straight. Set him straight.
0: That'll be some closure. Thank you, Dear Nancy.
1: Yes.
0: Most gracious. Good helping. Get some good advice. Crank a good tune. You'll feel better here on The Drive. Yeah,

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1: or turning pages,
0: we're commercial free.
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0: 93.3 The Drive, number one for classic hits, 827 is the time. The Stats Heating, Cooling, and Appliance forecast is terrific. Sunny and 67 today. Sunny and 70 tomorrow. Just beautiful heading into the weekend. We like that. Don't forget, please, we are going to be down on the riverfront tomorrow morning about 8:30. Got the walk to end Alzheimer's. We'd love for you to be a part of that. So just come on down to the Gateway Building anytime after 8:30 in the morning and, you know, bring your kids. It's free to come down and walk and enjoy and learn and share and all that stuff. But, of course, you know, it's nice to bring your checkbook, too, so we can get some financing to help end Alzheimer's in our lifetime. Wouldn't that be cool? All right. So don't forget, Steck's Brain Tees will be rolling up again this afternoon at 4:20. If you're not done playing the games, what else is going on today?
1: The U.S. military is dispatching roughly 9,000 troops aboard a group of ships in the Middle East. A U.S. official said Thursday the bolstering of the American military presence comes as President Trump makes new warnings that new strikes against Iran could be on the horizon. Rivian is being honored with the Innovator of the Year Award by the Illinois Economic Development Corporation. The company is being honored for its commitment to the state of Illinois as the company continues to expand its production of the R2 SUV. And while your kids love being on computers and iPads, getting them to pick up a pencil has big benefits. Brain activity differs when one writes by hand instead of typing. This goes for both adults and kids. Researchers show that brain waves were found to be significantly more active in participants when writing by hand. As a result, we both learn better and remember better. Now with traffic, here's Ken Zarski.
2: Road crews are back on Route 26, and the resurfacing work has been a couple of days with a rain delay, but working where they left off, which is the southern end of that work zone, or north of Route 116 south of Spring Beach Road, at least for now. Westbound 474 looks better now, approaching Route 6. And will the bridge inspections be back after a couple days off? We'll see. That would start soon. They left off westbound or on the East Peoria side, approaching the Murray Baker Bridge. Save more at Hy-Vee today through Sunday. 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
0: Browns get the win over the Steelers, 27-24 in Thursday night football. This Sunday, it'll be Jets and Bears at Soldier Field at noon. And the White Sox get underway with the playoffs against Cleveland on Saturday. That will be 12 noon in Cleveland for game one.
1: Sunny and 67 today, sunny and 70 tomorrow. It's 55 downtown.
0: We have a guest professor at the School of Rock. Professor Flagg is in. What? Next?
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12: Class is in session. Ready to be schooled? It's the School of Rock with Professor Riley.
13: It will test your head and your mind and your brain, too.
0: Class, we have a guest lecturer this morning. It's very interesting. She is just deep-rooted in rock history, knows everything about all of it. It's Professor Nancy Flagg.
1: I just felt like this story was very interesting. So it was just came about that there's a guy named Michael in St. Louis. And he is like, I think he's in his 60s.
0: Okay.
1: He recently found out his dad is Michael McDonald. Yacht rocker. You'd be brother.
0: His dad is? After, he didn't know that before?
1: Did not know that. He always knew he was adopted.
0: Okay.
1: But he never knew the identities of his biological parents. That is until a half-brother reached out to him after connecting on 23andMe DNA test.
0: Oh.
1: So he, half-brother reached out. He met his half-brother and then his biological mother. And then they said, well, your real dad is
0: Michael McDonald. Uh-oh.
1: So he later connected with Michael McDonald over the phone and eventually met in person. The 74-year-old McDonald had his son when he was just 14 years old.
0: Zoinks, Scoob.
1: Zoinks. And the real rock stars, he says, are his adoptive parents. Now, his name is Michael. He was unnamed when he was adopted, and it is pure coincidence that he shares the same name with his biological father,
0: isn't
1: Michael McDonald.
0: Yeah. Wow, how about that?
1: Said he had a good life.
0: Yeah.
1: I had a great, you know, great parents, and it all worked out, but
0: an even bigger irony is this is his favorite song. on the School of Rock.

0: Tramp and Goodbye Stranger, and it's 8:46.
1: 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We're going to see sunshine in 67 today, sunny in 70 tomorrow.
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0: All right, here are three things we learned on the show today. It's National Name Your Car Day. Did you know that Betsy is one of the top names for people's cars?
1: You know, now that you say that, we might have had a Betsy way back when. It might have been Betsy the silver van,
0: okay,
1: the silver
0: that
1: minivan.
0: That makes sense. My daughter named her car Ed.
1: That cracks me up, Ed.
0: And I told her, I said, why Ed? And she goes, because that's his name. I'm like, all right. Anyway, we got all your cars' names and great pictures of your cars going on our Facebook page. We'll keep that going.
1: We learned from the buzz that Digger opens this weekend. You know, Tom Cruise and John Goodman. But it's getting mixed reviews from critics. And it fears that the satire may whiff at the box office.
0: We'll see. Got Tom Cruise, so
1: I know. It's always a good shot.
0: Right?
1: Our question, impossible. Alaskans per capita do this more than anyone in any other state.
0: What are they doing?
12: Is it walking to work?
0: Yes. Walking to work! Yeah. Alaskans walk to work in their big furry parkas, I guess. I don't know, but they do. All right, so we did get a winner today. That means Monday's question, impossible at 7:10 will be worth $50 at the Burger Barge. Very nice. Here's the Eurythmics on the Drive.

0: Eagles, and you're tuned to the Morning Drive. 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
1: 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Yeah. Sunny today, high of 67. Tomorrow, sunny and 70. It's 57 downtown. 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
0: And here's Ken Zerske with traffic.
2: The resurfacing crew on Route 26 in Woodford County, now moving a little bit further north. They were just north of Route 116. Now they're closer to Upper Spring Bay Road. So that's back after a couple days off due to the weather. Will the bridge inspections be back? Westbound 74, we're not seeing much there yet, and usually they're starting to set up, so maybe that's a good sign. Maybe they're going to wait till next week, but that could change. 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

0: this morning. Appreciate it. Have a wonderful weekend. Gotcha. A little frog in my throat. 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
1: Yeah.
0: And join us for the Walk to End Alzheimer's. That's down on the riverfront by the Gateway Building after 8:30 tomorrow morning.
1: We'll be there.
0: That would be cool. 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

93.3 The Drive, number one for classic hits. What is going on? 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Crank it up. 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

93.3 The Drive, number one for classic hits. So yesterday was National or International Coffee Day. You know, the day where we honored the thing that used to mask cocaine shipments from Colombia. Wait, that's not... Oh, my bad. Apparently I got that all wrong. Hope you enjoyed it, though. AC/DC, Back in Black, 93.3 The

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Wake up with John and Nancy every weekday morning. They play Who Are You at 6:10. 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

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Hi there, JY with you and Mr. Richard Lewis Springthorpe. Fans call him Rick Springfield. It's Jesse's Girl.

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Hi there, JY. 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

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When Hootie and the Blowfish first started out and they were playing college campuses, they weren't getting paid in cash. 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

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Well, a 100-pound tortoise escaped a house in Colorado. 100 pounds. Don't worry. It was found about a year later at the end of the driveway. Just didn't get that far. 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
1: 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Sometimes I'll start with a title. It's very long and arduous, but it's also the most challenging thing I do, so it's really the thing I look forward to the most.

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0: Skinner, what's your name? 93.3 The Drive, number one for classic hits coming up. We have a flashback lunch for you going back to the early 80s. Music on the way from Pat Benatar, Van Halen, Soft Cell, and John Mellencamp. Think about that for a little bit. In the meantime, CCR, proud married. You got us right here on 93.3 The Drive.
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93.3 The Drive, number one for class and kids. 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In fact, we're going to do a John Mellencamp flashback weekend kicking off on Friday, so we'll have that to look forward to. As we're in a flashback lunch right now, what year? It's 1980-something. Maybe this will help. 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
3: 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Now John Belushi is dead.
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14: The Stats Heating, Cooling, and Appliance forecast for today. We got partly sunny and gusty with a high of 66. Tonight, clear and a low of 46. Saturday, sunshine and a high of 70. 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

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All right, may I suggest joining Captain Adam Sunday morning from 7 to 9 for Yacht Rock Radio, Hall & Oates, Christopher Cross, Michael McDonald, Toto, Kenny Loggins, all your favorites, and more, only on 93.3 The Drive.

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28: 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We have partly sunny skies today. A little gusty. High 22. 66 for your high. Tonight, we got clear skies, a low of 46. Then Saturday, it's going to be sunshine with a high of 70. 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As we get you back to the music, as I said, Saturday is going to be beautiful. So, you know, the Alzheimer's Association Walk to End Alzheimer's is coming back, and we would love for you to be a part of it. John and Nancy are going to be your MCs. 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So make sure you come on down. 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This is Rob.

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We hope you join us this weekend because we do a flashback weekend every time around. And this time it's Billy Joel, the piano man to Uptown Girl, celebrating all the songs that made Billy Joel an absolute legend. 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
18: 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We got partly sunny today, a little gusty with a high of 66. Tonight, clear and a low of 46. Sunny Saturday with a high of 70. 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
20: The Stats Heating, Cooling, and Appliance forecast today. Partly sunny, a little gusty with a high of 66. Clear night tonight. Even a little bit cool with a low of 46, and then tomorrow, sunshine, no wind, and a high of 70. 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

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My name is JY. This is the Greg Kin Band. It is the breakup song. They don't write them like that anymore on 93.3 The Drive.

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When we get back together on Monday, I will have 3 solid hours of commercial-free tunes for you to kick off your work day. 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
17: Your Stats Heating, Cooling, and Appliance forecast. We're looking partly sunny and gusty today with a high of 66. Tonight, clear and a low of 46. Beautiful sunny Saturday and a high of 70. 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
20: And the Stats Heating, Cooling, and Appliance forecast today. Partly sunny, gusty with a high of 66. Clear night tonight with a low dropping down to about 46. Saturday is going to be beautiful. Sunny and a high right around 70. 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They are where you need them, in person, online, mobile, and telephone. Look for the clock tower, and you'll know they have time for you. Member FDIC. And that is going to do it for me. Steck is coming up next. He's got you all the way till 7 o'clock. And don't forget, tomorrow morning, you can get on out to the Gateway Building in Peoria. John and Nancy are going to be there emceeing the Alzheimer's Association Walk to End Alzheimer's. It's coming back, and we'd love for you to come on out. Bring anyone else who wants to make a difference. Tomorrow morning, John and Nancy, Gateway Building. I hope you have a wonderful rest of your day. I'll talk to you tomorrow. I leave you with Cheap Trick. This is The Flame on the Drive.

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0: 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If you live it, you live it. 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So it's a lifestyle.
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Hey, it is October the 2nd. Hi, everybody. It's a nice dry day, too. Much cooler day today. I think we're high about 67. Welcome to fall. Have you on the old Steck Show. Let's do this. Take it back to 84. Jump Van Halen. 93.3 The Drive. Here we go.

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0: Yeah, big old Friday. Welcome to October the 2nd. A salute to our custodians out there. If you're listening today, today's National Custodian Day. World Farm Animals Day. It's World Smile Day. And it doesn't matter if this is a holiday or not, any time of the year. Today is National Smarties Candy Day. It's my favorite. My favorite candy. It's a simple candy. But Smarties Candy, yeah, just made mention Sting of the Police, 75 today, happy birthday, and Mr. American Pie, Don McLean, 81 today, happy birthday to our birthday babies. That's your factoid day, dad joke number of the day, brain tease coming up in the 4 o'clock hour. They did this survey. When surveyed, just 7% of people say this is their favorite thing to eat while watching a football game. Ah, I'll let you ponder on that, give me the answer coming up in the 4 o'clock hour. Forecast. Nice weekend ahead of us. 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
0: All right, drive weather stats, heating, cooling and appliance forecast, warming up to about 67 today. Sunshine, welcome to a nice fall weekend. Going to get a little chilly tonight for high school football. Better take an extra hoodie. Yeah, down to 46 and clear. Sunshine 70 tomorrow. Sunshine 73 coming up on Sunday. And weather's being brought to you by our friends at the Peoria International Airport. 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

take that money and run. 93.3 The Drive. Got y'all big Friday weekend is here. Got the flashback weekend kicking things off. Coming up, 5 o'clock, Billy Joel this weekend. Yes, sir. And then the Poor Man's Concert at 6. It's Guns N' Roses on The Drive.

woke last night to the sound of thunder. How far off I sat and wondered. Started humming a song from 1962. In a funny how the night moves.

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1: Yeah.
0: That's on the Old Steck Show. I just saw this. So tomorrow is October the 3rd. So Saturday, there's runners are going to gather for the 9th annual International Taco Bell 50K Ultra Marathon. How about that? So it's a 31-mile odyssey through 10 Taco Bell locations. It's dubbed Nacho Average Ultra. Nacho Average Ultra event. And it's not even sponsored by Taco Bell. It was inspired by a kind of a tongue-in-a-cheek idea amongst friends. And these are the rules. All right, here's the rules. you got to be present at all 10 Taco Bell stops along the courses. Zero tolerance for course cutting. Eat a menu item from at least 9 of 10 Taco Bell stops. Drinks do not count as food, so you have to eat something. By the fourth stop, all entrants must have consumed at least one Chalupa Supreme or one Crunchwrap Supreme. That's the fourth stop. Eighth stop, all entrants must have consumed at least one Burrito Supreme or one Nacho Bell Grande. That sounds good. And then you have to finish within 11 hours. There you go. Entrants must keep all your receipts and your wrappers for confirmation of stupidity at the end of the run. There you go. No on-course Pepto, Alka-Seltzer, Pepsi AC, Mylanta is not allowed. None of it. None of it's allowed. So happy Taco Bell Marathon tomorrow. All right.
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6: We're seeing slow traffic up around Spring Bay, and that could be the resurfacing work. They were out there today, starting just north of Route 116, then moving their way north. Now, it's not a big backup there, but it is on the north end of that work zone in Spring Bay. There was no lane closures on the Murray Baker Bridge. That's the bridge inspections. They haven't been out there for a couple of days due to the weather, thinking they'll be out there in a big way next week. Currently 474 in Route 6. No major delays. Southbound Route 6, just a little tight at I-74. 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
17: I got a nice weekend. Yep, 67 for a high, sunshine today, down to 46 tonight. Better bundle up if you're going to go watch some football tonight. High school football, Friday night lights. Sunshine 70 tomorrow, 73 coming up on Sunday. Those temps are going to trend into next week as well. Looks like sunny and 68 coming up on Monday. 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

to talk about 93.3 The Drive, number one for classic hits. All right, we're going to get into the brain tease here in just a few minutes. It's a survey that was done. Your favorite thing to eat while watching a football game. What do you think it is, huh?

0: 6. It's Merrill Smith, 93.3 The Drive. Steckman here. All right, you ready for your brain teaser today? Here we go.
1: Hey, think you are smart? Steck gets in your head with the brain tease.
0: So they did a survey, since it's football season going on here. 7%, and just 7% of people say this is their favorite thing to eat while watching a football game. It's not pizza. It's not wings. It's not nachos, popcorn, things like that. There's other things out there. You go to a restaurant and grab one of these. Yeah. Survey found that 7% of people say this is their favorite thing to eat while watching a football game. What do you think it is?

0: all. She's the lady of the night. Killer Queen, 93.3 The Drive, number one for classic hits. Brain Tease today. Football game.
1: Yay! Think you are smart? Steck gets in your head with the Brain Tease.
0: So when surveyed, just 7% of people say this is their favorite thing to eat while watching a football game. What do you think it is? It's not pizza. It's not wings. It's not nachos. It's not popcorn. Things like that. They're in the category of overall popularity surveys. But this little survey, just 7% of people say they love to eat. What is it? It's a good old-fashioned burger. Yep, that was your answer. Burgers. 7% of people love to eat a burger and watching a football game.
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0: All right, drive, weather, stats, heating, cooling, and appliance forecast. Sunshine 67 today. Welcome to nice fall day. Nice fall weekend approaching us. 46 for the low tonight. Better bundle up if you're going to go watch some football tonight. Clear. Sunshine 70 tomorrow. 73 and sunshine coming up on a Sunday. And weather is brought to you by our friends at Stats. 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

Matt Benison, Harrison Bon Jovi, 93.3 The Drive. Got your number of the day coming up here. Something that took place years ago, 76 years ago, 1950. Yes. Has to do with Charlie Brown, Chuck. Yeah. Number of the day on the way, 93.3 The Drive. Here's the Boss Man.

0: we rock and roll. We got Yacht Rock Radio coming up this weekend. Yeah, 93.3 The Drive on Sundays. It's as we wind down, it's a Sunday morning. You get up early, you get yourself a nice cup of coffee, pour another cup for you. Relax maybe on the patio or the deck and enjoy this nice fall day and squeeze in some Yacht Rock Radio. Yeah, we have it for you every Sunday morning. Captain Adam is your host, 7 to 9, Yacht Rock Radio, right here with 93.3 The Drive. All right, number of the day. Roll that. Here we go.
1: Have you got

0: Happy day today. 76, as in years. And it was in 1950. That's when the first Peanuts comic strip featuring Charlie Brown and the gang and Snoopy appeared in 9 newspapers under the name Lil' Folks. Lil' Folks. Yeah. Of course, you know, the gang's getting ready for the Great Pumpkin. Yeah.
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0: There you go. Yeah, the first Peanuts comic strip debuted 76 years ago. Your number of the day.
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7: I-74 in East Peoria is backed up due to an accident going up the hill. The delay will start at Main Street, so this is eastbound only. We were seeing a bit of a westbound gapers delay. That looks to be cleared up. So this is before Pinecrest. This is going up the hill. If the schedule's correct, then the manual homecoming parade should be at the stadium. There was a lot of traffic there, War Memorial Drive in Knoxville. There was an accident heading westbound on War Memorial Drive that looks to be cleared up. Save more at Hy-Vee today through Sunday. 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
0: All right, drive weather. Going to get a little chilly tonight. If you're planning to go out, check out some high school football. Friday night lights down to 46 and clear tonight. 70 and sunshine tomorrow. 73 coming up on Sunday. 68 sunny on Monday. Weather's being brought to you by The Paradise. Always some great fun. 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It's AJ Schmaw and the Funny Business. Going to be taking the stage. And then Saturday, it's Grandview Groove. All happens at The Paradise. 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Let's do some Black Crowes. Sneaking up on the 5 o'clock drive home. I'm ready for it. 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

There you go. There's Mr. Joel tickling the ivories. An innocent man. It's Billy Joel Flashback Week here at 93.3 The Drive. Let's go home. Can we go home? Let's do it. Coming to you from the 93.3 The Drive studios. It's Friday with Steck. It's Flashback Weekend. Billy Joel this weekend in classic Boston right now. It's on The Drive. Working on your factoid today. Hang with me.

the Red Rocker, Mr. Hagar. Well, he was born Freeman Davis. Freeman Davis, born Montgomery, Alabama, 1902. I'm going to tell you a factoid about Mr. Davis in just a few minutes here. He's a songwriter. Yeah. I'll give you more details coming up. It's Wang Chung. It's on the driving with me.

0: Wing Chun tonight. Everybody have fun tonight. Yeah. Weekends here. 93.3 The Drive Step Show. Happy Friday. All right. Factoid of the day. Here we go.
1: Hey, it won't make you smarter, but you won't be any dumber.
2: This is dumb.
1: It's Deck's Factoid of the Day.
0: Well, the gentleman known as Freeman Davis, he goes by Brother Bones. Freeman Brother Bones Davis or Whistling Sam? Who is it? Yeah, it's the guy that, invented Sweet Georgia Brown. Song that the Harlem Globetrotters adapted. Born in Montgomery, Alabama in 1902, and as a kid, Freeman made his own musical instruments out of bones from cow ribs that he got downed at the local slaughterhouse. Well, years later, the Harlem Globetrotters adopted the song Sweet Georgia Brown, this one right there, this one, yeah. When they, were founded in 1926 in Chicago, Illinois. Of course, their offices now are in Georgia, but never based anywhere in New York, let alone Harlem. No. The signature song from Brother Bones called Sweet Georgia Brown has become an iconic hit for decades. To this day, over 100 years now, the Harlem Globetrotters have been going at it strong. How about that? There you go. The more you know. Globetrotters have won over 27,000 games, lost 345 times to the Washington Generals.
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14: Stats, heating, cooling, and appliance forecast. A little chilly tonight. This is a double hoodie tonight. I'm going to drop down about 45 for the low. Clear. Sunshine 70 tomorrow. Sunshine 73 coming up on Sunday. 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
21: Stats, heating, cooling, and appliance forecast down to 46 tonight and clear. 70 and sunshine tomorrow. 73 coming up on Sunday. So enjoy this nice fall weekend. It's a Flashback Weekend. We're going to get in the poor man's concert. 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

Oh, you made it. It's the poor man's concert. You know it's Friday. Steck Show. Monday morning, there's some Fleetwood Mac. 93.3 The Drive. How about some Bob Seger? 93.3 The Drive. Let's do this. Working on your dad joke. 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

0: It's all about Billy this weekend. 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Yeah, Billy Joel Flashback Weekend with 93.3 The Drive. Got you on the old Steck Show. So I was lying in bed and scrolling through the phone and Amazon. Let's buy something from Amazon, shall we? It's my dad joke today. Here we go.
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0: All right, drive weather stats, heating, cooling, and appliance forecast down to 46. It's a little chilly tonight for you doing some high school football, sitting outdoors. It's a double hoodie tonight, 46 and clear. Sunshine 70 tomorrow, sunshine 73 coming up on Sunday. 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

0: 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It's Tom Petty and the Heartbreakers live at the Fillmore. 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It was sad news this day that we lost Tom Petty. My gosh, let's take a look at some rock and roll history today. Here we go.
1: 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It's This Day in Music with Stack.
0: Yeah, it was 2017 that we lost Tom Petty, the great Tom Petty of the Heartbreakers, from an accidental overdose at the age of 66. So today we remember Mr. Petty. 1954, Elvis Presley makes his one and only appearance on the Grand Ole Opry. It didn't go very well. He sang the song Blue Moon of Kentucky, and the Opry reportedly tells Elvis, because they weren't prepared for a rock and roller in 1954 on the Opry. So they said, hey, you need to go back to driving a truck. Elvis swears to never return again. He kept his word. 71 brought us Rod Stewart. Now, at that time, he was still a member of the group Faces. But he goes number one with his mandolin-powered solo known as Maggie May. And it was in 1982 that Jack and Diane from John Mellencamp hits number one on the pop charts. Just a few things that happened this day in rock and roll history. October the 2nd.
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7: 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You might be ready for retirement, but is your portfolio? 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That's 291-0491.
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2: 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Here's the lightning. 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You're going to have to learn how to play right. And she dragged me down the street to the piano teacher. 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